Thank you. 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We're happy to play it for you. 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
1: Palestina.
0: Ah, Palestina.
1: Yeah, this is from...
0: Ah, it's okay.
1: This is for you.
0: For me?
1: For you.
0: Thank you. Viva Palestina.

0: friend Lori Goldstein on cello.
1: And this is our new guitar player, Pat.
0: He's a certified honorary punk rocker.
2: Thank you.
0: But he likes Queen better.